whisper the snake not bulu. He's lying, you know, now you want me to be happy. Take what you want, do what you feel.

fitter, happier, more productive, comfortable, not drinking too much, regular exercise at the gym, 3 days a week, getting on better with your associate employee contemporaries, at ease, eating well, no more microwave dinners and saturated fats, a patient better driver, a safer car, baby smiling in backseat, sleeping well, no bad dreams, no paranoia, careful to all animals, never washing spiders down the plug hole, keep in contact with old friends, enjoy a drink now and then, will frequently check credit at moral, bank, hole in wall, favors for favors, fond but not in love, charity standing orders, on Sundays reading road supermarket, no killing moths or putting boiling water on the ants, car wash, also on Sundays, no longer afraid of the dark or midday shadows, nothing so ridiculously teenage and desperate, nothing so childish, at a better pace, slower and more calculated, no chance of escape, now self-employed, concerned, but powerless, an empowered and informed member of society, pragmatism not idealism, will not cry in public, less chance of illness, tires that grip in the wet, shot of baby strapped in backseat, a good memory, still cries at a good film, still kisses with saliva, no longer empty and frantic, like a cat, tied to a stick, that's driven into, frozen winter shit, the ability to laugh at weakness, calm, fitter, healthier, and more productive, a pig, in a cage, on antibiotics.

0: said anything yet?
1: Not really. 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He was babbling incoherently all the way back in the helicopter.
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Radio Campus Paris. 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Blowing back every night, trying to find a light. 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All I see is red, these lights around me. 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

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Now I throw jabs with a clutch play to download no upgrades, cause my niggas lines homogenize the drug trade. 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

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Visica pieces planted the seeds for us to pick up. And there's something special about the way that I met ya. It's that super serendipitous universal connector. Chiefly I respected the way you carried yourself, and now the pretty person inside you seemed to marry herself. 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Nothing simple about your temple mind designed as Taj Mahal. 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Us just run amok and fuck the world as they look on and all. 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

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Word on the radio, I'm a suspect. 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Call me good, boy, no, I'm God, boy. 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